access to the emergency alert system for the Kern County area. This system is used for warning and essential safety information during emergencies. This is only a test. Had this been an initial alert, an official message would have followed the alert tone. 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